loves the steel, we tell him here's one killer deal. 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I've let him know he's number one, I've told him. 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

You're gonna need some time, but if you need me, I'll be on the line. 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

0: Monaco.
1: 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Deep down in the jungle, I start banging my first bongo. Every monkey like to be in my place instead of me, cause I'm the king of bongo, baby, I'm the king of bongo bong.

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I love to be homesick when you drive while I sleep.

chatter. You're just a step on the boss man's ladder, but you got dreams he'll never take away. You're in the same boat with a lot of your friends, waiting for the day your ship will come in and the tide's gonna turn and it's all gonna

There's Maun, Paw, and Glatsky, Broomielaw, they're going down the water for the fair. There's Bob and Mary on the Govan ferry, wishing jet propulsion could be there. There's steamers cruising, and there's buddies snoozing, and there's laddies fishing by the pier. And Paw's perspiring, very near expiring, as he rows a boat for there to hear. With eyes a-flashing, he just vortex smashing to be walking dilly on the prom. And May and Evelyn are in seventh heaven as they walk along with Dick and Tom. From Dumbarton Rock to every Jean and Jock extends a welcome that is high and wide. Seems to know that every man

500 miles, and I would walk 500 more just to be the man who walks 5,000 miles to fall down at your door. When I wake up, then I know I'm gonna be the man that wakes up next to you. When I go out, then I know